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0: Ryan. That is Country and She Knows It on 104.9 The Fox. Well, hey, we are continuing the week of winning. 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
0: Storm team looking at mostly cloudy skies tonight. Some rain chances rolling back in for tonight and tomorrow. Looking at a little bit of a break on Saturday. I do want to say that we're looking at a 20% chance right now, but pretty good rain chances tomorrow, Sunday, and Monday of Memorial Weekend. Right now in downtown Jonesboro from the First National Bank Fox Soul, it's 74 degrees on the Fox.

Bro. That is Brooks and Dunn on Jonesboro's Fox Country in the middle of another extra-long Fox ride. 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

0: Johnson and the Fall on Jonesboro's Fox Country. Well, I hope you've had a great week. Don't forget we announced the Best of Northeast Arkansas winners earlier today. You can find them all at bestofnea.com now. Hundreds of thousands of votes this year in over 215 categories. So if you won, what an honor. And we are so excited for you and thankful that you participated in this year's contest. It was presented by Pac-Mail Shipping and Printing. We had a great setup today with Embassy Suites, thanks to the Embassy and also Holly of Alpha Lit NEA. They did some awesome big blow-up letters for us. It looked great. So just very thankful for all the community's support in this contest year after year, and we are very celebratory of our winners.
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2: I've got a good friend named Luke. He's a former Division I college football player. He was a punter. When watching a game, he loves to always take up for his fellow punters. He'll say, everyone loves the quarterback, touchdowns, the glory. But what about the punter? He deserves some credit. You know my buddy Luke is right. It's tough to be a good punter. He only steps on the field when things haven't gone as planned, when the fans in the stands are starting to grumble. I know it's a little bit cliche, but in the game of life, we all hit fourth down. When burdens and trials seem to leave us stuck. You know, walking with Jesus is like being a good punter. It's not about always having the winning play. Sometimes it's about surrendering the ball. You know, with Christ, when we punt our plans, we're asking God to use that space to flip the field, help us to navigate the yardage, and set up for a new beginning. So don't ever be afraid to punt the ball to Jesus. I've come to learn that true victory starts with surrender. This is Jason McCall from First Baptist Church, Jonesboro.
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It is 8 o'clock, and I've got another extra long Fox Run playlist, and a Fox Run, I guess, put together for you. Both. We've got Morgan Wallen, Carrie Underwood, Riley Green, Tyler Hubbard, a great lineup right now on the Fox.

I'm blown away on 104.9 The Fox, and I'm blown away by how much rain we've had and are going to continue to have. But hey, it's good. We needed it, I guess. Just maybe not on Memorial Weekend, Mother Nature. Take notes for next year, please.

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7: From your K8 Storm Team, mostly cloudy skies tonight. Some rain chances coming in after midnight with lows in the mid-60s. 90% chance tomorrow with highs in the upper 70s. I do want to talk about a break that we're getting on Saturday. Mostly sunny skies, just a 20% chance. But then we're looking at a 70% chance in the 80s on Sunday and Monday. Right now in downtown Jonesboro from the First National Bank Foxhole, it's 73 degrees on the Fox. 104.

town live from our old historic building at 314 Union Street. Thankful to be right in the heart of Jonesboro where all the buzz is all the time. 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

I've got another extra long playlist put together for you. You're going to hear from Ella Langley, Jelly Roll, Luke Combs, Shania Twain. What a lineup. And it just keeps on going all night long on The Fox.

Highway to Hell. That is Jelly Roll on 104.9 The Fox. Hopefully you got a chance to enter to win some tickets to see him at Big Plus Amphitheater. We did that in the 8 o'clock hour, and we're doing it again in the 10 o'clock hour. So be sure to listen here in about an hour.

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0: just so fun to watch at the ACM Awards. He just smiles. He's so smiley. I know some people think that he's not true country, but he's just so fun to listen to and so fun to watch. So that's Kane Brown. Thankful to have him right here on the Fox. Hey, we've got the KA Storm Team forecast coming up next, and more chances to enter to win Jelly Roll tickets coming up in about an hour as well. So keep listening for fun right here on the Fox.
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2: Storm team, mostly cloudy skies tonight. Some rain chances coming in after midnight with lows in the mid-60s. Upper 70s and a 90% chance of rain tomorrow. We are going to tone that down on Saturday for mostly sunny skies and a 20% chance of rain. But then we'll be looking at 70% chances on Sunday and Monday. Highs all in the mid-80s this weekend. Right now in downtown Jonesboro from the First National Bank Foxhole, it's 72 degrees on the Fox.
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That's Walker Hayes and Fancy Like on Jonesboro's Fox Country. And don't forget, if you haven't heard your favorite song tonight, I can play it for you. 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

0: It's Josh Ross and Hate How You Look on 104.9 The Fox. 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
6: Head to Barragul's, go east on the new 412 bypass and skip city traffic.
7: Cross the Kalua-Kalua waters of the St. Francis River to the scenic resort town of Cardwell, Missouri.
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2: From your K8 Storm Team, mostly cloudy skies tonight. Got some rain chances rolling in after midnight and sticking around tomorrow. Looking at upper 70s tomorrow, and then we should be in the 80s Saturday through the rest of the weekend. Looking okay Saturday. Mostly sunny skies with a 20% chance of rain. But then Sunday and Monday, we are looking at a 70% chance for both of those days to finish out the weekend. Right now in downtown Jonesboro from the First National Bank Foxhole, it's 71 degrees on the Fox.

in love with loving on you. That is Luke Combs on 104.9 The Fox. Hopefully you get a chance to lay a little bit lower this weekend or just have some quality time. And give your loved ones a hug. Tell them you love them. I know life's busy, but it's never too busy for that.

0: Megan Maroney. That is Beautiful Things on Jonesboro's Fox Country. Well, hey, it's Ellie. We're on our way into the 11 o'clock hour, which means more of your favorites are continuing all night long. We're kicking it off with Jake Owen up next on the Fox.
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1: 4th of July?
2: With a bang.
1: Memorial Day?
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3: Head to Barragul's, go east on the new 412 bypass and skip city traffic.
0: Cross the Kalua-colored waters of the St. Francis River to the scenic resort town of Cardwell, Missouri.
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Holly. It's 11 o'clock, and I've got another extra long playlist put together for you. Kicking it off with Luke Combs. Got some Taylor Swift back when she was country. And Graylin James. This playlist is built just for you tonight on The Fox.

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0: 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Well, the Memorial Day tradition slash curse has continued. 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
4: From the K8 storm team, looking at some rain chances rolling in pretty soon with lows in the mid-60s. 90% chance tomorrow with highs in the upper 70s. Then we'll be in the 80s starting Saturday. Looking at a nice Saturday, mostly sunny skies, only a 20% chance of rain. And then as of right now, we're looking at 70% chances on Sunday and Monday. Right now in downtown Jonesboro from the First National Bank Foxhole, it's 70 degrees on 104.9 The Fox.

0: 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Blue skies, longer days, and windows down.
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0: Morgan Wallen wrapping up another extra long Fox Run, and that wraps up my night with you. It's been a privilege getting to hang out with you, but I'm going to hand it off to Granger Smith, and I'll see you when it's Friday night, tomorrow night, with the Friday song on the Fox.
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0: All right, check out this good news story. In the middle of one of the busiest cities, a tiny American woodcock has become New York City's most beloved new celebrity. What? A new little bird has been spotted at Bryant Park doing its signature bobbing dance, and New Yorkers have been showing up in droves, pulling up chairs, grabbing binoculars just to watch. People are even striking up friendships with total strangers while gathering around this little guy. In a city that rarely slows down, one quirky bird has somehow managed to do exactly that, and that is good news.
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3: Hey!
4: Hey, we're so excited for tonight. 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
3: Yeah.
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1: Topic of the hour. We've been running this the last few shows, and I'm really liking it because it's a little walk down nostalgia lane. Asking the question,

0: Remembering when you're a kid and the ice cream truck comes, you hear that iconic song and you go running through the neighborhood to get to the ice cream truck, or not just the neighborhood, the ballpark or the park, wherever this truck's rolling, you're running up there and you're pulling out your sticky nickels and dimes and quarters out of your half wet bathing suit, and because you've 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That's the question. 866-607-8383.
1: Man, I drove one for 6 years before I got into truck driving, but I used to get the strawberry eclair, the chocolate eclair, the push-ups, the dilly bars. Oh, my God, the list goes on and on, man. But I love you. Thank you for what you do, and I listen to you every night.
0: Nah, I appreciate you, buddy. Thanks for that encouragement, and man, he wants the whole menu.
2: Yeah. Well, he drove the truck. He can have it all. Yeah, he can have it all.
0: You know, and thinking about this ice cream truck, a whole idea, I also think about my feet are, I have stickers on the bottom of them,
2: of course.
0: And they're hot.
2: Yes. you're 1 foot up, 1 foot down, you know, yeah. Like marching in place, trying to keep the heat off of them. Yeah.
0: No one goes to the ice cream truck with shoes on.
2: No.
0: 866-607-8383.
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0: What a cool memory.
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13: With a bang.
12: Memorial Day?
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12: Okay, I've got it.
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12: Cross.
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All right, check out this good news story. In the middle of one of the busiest cities, a tiny American woodcock has become New York City's most beloved new celebrity. What? A new little bird has been spotted at Bryant Park doing its signature bobbing dance, and New Yorkers have been showing up in droves.

0: up chairs, grabbing binoculars just to watch. People are even striking up friendships with total strangers while gathering around this little guy. In a city that rarely slows down, one quirky bird has somehow managed to do exactly that. And that is good news.
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0: Hey, Granger Smith here. 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
3: I'm Jeff Daly on the Cromwell Ag Radio Network. September corn yesterday fell 1.9% at the Board of Trade, 472 and a half a bushel. It slid as rainfall forecast for growing areas that have been very dry over the past few months. Wheat for September delivery dropped 0.9% at 674 a bushel. August soybeans fell 0.9% at 1198 and three quarters. Eyes of the U.S. agriculture market remain firmly on how farmers finish out the planting campaign, even as macroeconomic and geopolitical forces are also being felt on prices. Above normal rain anticipated by the NOAA Climate Prediction Center for the driest areas of the country might give early crops there some

0: weekend release of the White House fact sheet. Keep in mind, they didn't confirm any commitments last fall. I'm Jeff Nally.
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0: Northrop's Fox Country, 104.9 The Fox. Still got that good rain chance for today, 90% chance, 50 tonight. Tomorrow is probably the least rain chance of the weekend, a 20% chance for tomorrow, all right? They call this the unofficial start of lake season.
1: Mm-hmm.
0: Do you have any memories of the lake?
1: No. Growing up, I grew up in a part of Texas that wasn't near a lake, really.
0: Okay.
1: My mom and dad weren't then and never have been big lake people. And it just didn't transfer to me. I like going to the lake, but I just don't have any memories associated with it. I mean, it just wasn't a part of my childhood and my upbringing.
0: I got you. I got you. Me neither. My mom and dad were not lake people.
1: Yeah.
0: In fact, to me, as a kid growing up in Mark Tree, the rich people went to the lake.
1: Yeah.
0: You know, the rich people had lake houses.
1: And, yeah.
0: And we weren't.
1: Yeah.
0: And so that wasn't,
1: Yeah, I can see that.
0: I remember when I moved to Paragould back in the 80s and became friends with my late friend Tom Kirk,
1: mm-hmm.
0: his brother-in-law, Chris Donaldson, well, we would go up to Tom's cabin, and Chris was always the boat driver.
1: Okay.
0: And you got to remember, I was in my mid-20s, late-20s at that time.
1: Your irresponsible years.
0: And so I was younger, irresponsible.
1: Alcoholic?
0: Not that.
1: Okay. Promiscuous?
0: I was a little more agile.
1: Agile. Okay.
0: You know what I'm saying?
1: I do know what you're saying.
0: But Chris loved to pull, he loved to pull me on the board behind the boat.
1: Yeah.
0: And his goal was to hurt me.
1: Okay.
0: And he would do those deals where he'd turn the boat around and flip me, and he'd try to throw me off.
1: That scares me.
0: And he did many times.
1: Yeah, yeah.
0: And he'd just laugh. Oh, I just hear you. I could just see it on his face.
1: Why did he have it in for you?
0: Well, he didn't. He was having fun.
1: Yeah. What was it fun for you?
0: Well, I enjoyed it. I mean, it was rough, though.
1: Yeah.
0: I mean, and, you know, it was so funny because I always wanted to learn how to ski.
1: Mm-hmm.
0: And I never knew how. And Tom, my late friend Tom Kirk, would always say, "I can teach anyone to ski." That was his boast.
1: Were you the exception to the rule?
0: I never learned. I could never get up. You know what I mean?
1: I've only water skied a handful of times. And the getting up part of the process was so frustrating for me. Sometimes I would just be like, Forget it.
0: Yeah.
1: Get me back in the boat.
0: The board, the boogie board, as we used to call it, mm-hmm. was always a little more forgiving on that.
1: Mm-hmm.
0: But I don't know. You think our legs weren't strong? What was our problem?
1: I don't know. My wife could do it very easily. One of the worst lake trips I ever had was the two of us on a boat by ourselves, her trying to help me get up. It wasn't working. Me trying to help her get up, it was fine, but she didn't like the way I was driving. There was a lot of tension in that particular visit. When I think of lake trips, I do think of that one time where nobody else was available, and it was just us, and we were mad at each other the whole day.
0: Wow.
1: That's how I remember the lake trips.
0: Well, you guys that are going to the lake, have a good trip. Eat your burned hot dog and have a good time.
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0: From the Kate Storm team, we got a 90% chance of rain today, 50% tonight. Christina says that the drier day of the holiday weekend will be tomorrow. 20% chance of rain and a high in the mid-80s. All right? From the First National Bank, Foxo, it's Dustin Lynch and Jelly Roll, the chef.

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0: 104.9 The Fox, Tavern and Frigo. We're talking about the weather. Still got that big rain chance today. It sort of drops off tonight, and then tomorrow doesn't look bad. Partly to mostly sunny and a high in the mid-80s after that 90% rain chance today. We're going to be live at Kavanaugh Ford today from 11 to 1, kicking off their Memorial Day sales event that's going on. Trade in and trade up. We'll have the Kraft propane-powered BFG live at Kavanaugh Ford between 11 and 1 today. Remember, this sale goes on all weekend. So if you abandon your Memorial Day weekend plans because of the weather or whatever, remember that the sale is going on. They've got trade-in assistance. They've got some sales tax paid opportunities. Trade in and trade up at Kavanaugh Ford or all the Kavanaugh dealerships. We're at the Ford store from 11 to 1 today. You know, a few things on Memorial Day weekend, Brett, that are guaranteed to happen in Arkansas.
1: Oh, like, okay.
0: You can take it to the bank.
1: All right.
0: Somebody will flip a side-by-side this weekend.
1: Oh, absolutely. Hopefully they won't get hurt.
0: Hopefully not.
1: Yeah.
0: But somewhere that's going to happen.
1: Absolutely.
0: Somebody will post on social media a blurry fish picture. Somebody will.
1: Yeah. It's like the camera's moving as they take the shot.
0: Oh, yeah.
1: And they go ahead and post it because they're so excited about the fish.
0: Somebody will find some leftover 4th of July fireworks and shoot them too early.
1: Okay. I can see that.
0: They'll shoot them this weekend.
1: Not a good move.
0: And somebody over the weekend, when you show up, will say

0: to you. Boy, you should have been here yesterday.
1: Yeah.
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8: Good morning. Six women have filed a lawsuit alleging former children's minister Anthony Waller sexually abused and filmed young girls over a 15-year period while he was serving at Refuge Church of the Assemblies of God in Jonesboro. The lawsuit claims that church leadership failed to properly respond in spite of allegedly receiving evidence of Waller's behavior years before his conviction in 2016 and his life sentence for rape and child porn charges. In other news, residents and businesses around Jonesboro will see American flags displayed as part of the Jonesboro University Heights Lions Club annual Memorial Day tradition. 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Highs in the mid-70s today, low 80s through Monday. Have a good holiday weekend. I'm Brett Hall on the Jonesboro Media Group.
0: Stafford and Freako, good morning. We're kicking off your holiday weekend with an extra-long playlist. 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
3: I'm Jeff Alley on the Cromwell Ag Radio Network. Wheat for September delivery dropped 1.9% yesterday, 660 and three quarters a bushel at the board. Traders tentative as rain falling on dry crop growing areas that ahead of the Memorial Day weekend. Corn for September delivery dropped 0.8% at 468 and three quarters. August soybeans fell 0.5%, 1192 and three quarters a bushel. The arrival of rainfall for U.S. farmers that need it essentially canceled out any sort of tighter supply picture in grains yesterday, that according to Adium at West Investor Services. Prospects for Chinese buying for now are being more than offset by favorable U.S. weather, that according to analysts for the firm. The NOAA Climate Prediction Center expecting above average rainfall coming to the U.S. plains over the next 8 to 14 days. The long Memorial Day weekend takes place as markets across the board are on edge about potential resolution of the U.S.-Iran conflict or the lack thereof. Large speculators are shedding a net market length ahead of the U.S. holiday weekend, according to Ag Resource. In a note, the two sides are continuing to argue over Iran's refusal to hand over its nuclear materials. I'm Jeff Daly.
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0: Gordon Marina. How can I help you?
1: Hey, good morning. It's Stafford and Frigo at 104.9 The Fox radio station in Jonesboro. How you doing?
0: Good. How are you?
1: This is our annual call to Jordans going into Memorial Day weekend to assess the conditions on the lake. Who am I talking to?
0: This is Ariana.
1: Ariana, how you doing, Ariana?
0: I'm good. How are you?
1: Are you, you work at Jordans every day?
0: Yes, I'm the assistant manager.
1: Assistant manager. May I introduce you to Brett? He's my associate this morning.
2: I'm his assistant morning show person. What is the, what are the chances of you becoming the manager sometime soon? Have you got that plotted out?
0: Oh, well, I haven't really thought that far ahead yet.
2: Ariana, you've got to believe in yourself. Sooner or later, the manager's going to screw up, and you're going to get to step into the gap.
1: That's right. I hope.
0: Yeah, you're right.
1: I don't know if it's today or not, Ariana, but it could be coming. You know what I mean? Now, you probably see a lot of people from the Jonesboro area up there. What's the lake condition? What are we looking like up there this weekend?
0: Sir, this weekend, we have a high probability of it probably having quite a bit of showers. But other than that, the lake is pretty warm. It's about 69 degrees right now. And the visibility isn't as great as it was a few weeks ago, but we've got about 5 to 30 feet in some areas.
1: That is the absolute best report. We've been making this call, Ariana, for probably 15, 20 years, calling Jordans on the day before the weekend and getting a report. That's the best report we've ever got. And I mean that sincerely.
2: Do you mean her delivery of the facts?
1: Her delivery. She had the facts. I mean, we call out of the blue. She didn't know we were going to call.
2: You didn't know we were going to call, did you?
0: No, sir, I did not.
2: It sounds like you're prepared. You know what? I see her moving from assistant manager to manager
1: quickly,
2: in a very quick time
1: this
2: frame.
1: This is going to be a quick move up for you. How long have you been this? Assistant manager.
0: I've been the assistant manager for about 2 years.
1: Oh, you
0: promoted me after my first year.
1: Okay. Well, when I talk to the people at Jordan's, I'm really. You're not family, are you?
0: No, sir, I'm not.
1: Okay. Well, sometimes that plays a role. So,
2: let me ask you this quick question. Let's say I'm going to get a boat, and for that boat, I'm going to need some gas. So I'm going to get out there, and I'm going to enjoy my time on the water, and then I'm going to come back, and you're going to fill up for me. What are you charging per gallon these days?
1: What's it running, Ariana? I know it's high.
0: Regular runs $5.09 a gallon, and premium runs
1: $5.69. Wow. And that's up from what it was, say, last year, isn't it?
0: No, it was the same last year.
1: Oh, wow.
2: It was?
1: Okay. Well, your marine gas, maybe that's a little different. I don't know.
2: Ariana, is there anything in your role as assistant manager that you can do about the price of gas at the marina this weekend? Because that just seems a little high. Can you?
0: No, I wish. And if it was, I'd probably find a way to drive my car down to the dock.
1: There you go.
2: That'd be nice.
1: There you go. So, is the lake still low, Ariana?
0: As of right now, yes, it is. It didn't come up that much.
1: Gotcha. We need a lot more rain, don't we?
0: Well, I wouldn't wish for that, but yes.
2: Yeah, not this weekend.
1: Maybe not this weekend.
2: Not this weekend.
1: But what about, like, trash and stuff? We don't really have that problem because we hadn't had any flooding, have we?
0: No, sir. And Jordan Marina stays fairly clean. We are not like the other marinas as of you'll find trash as soon as it rains.
2: Oh, she's taking an opportunity to throw a little shade at some of the other marinas.
1: She threw it over there is what she did.
2: That's because she's assistant manager.
1: So usually, if Jim was here, Jim is normally here with me, Ariana, and usually at about this point in the conversation, he'll say, well, who are all the gas girls this year? And, you know, someone would give us all their names. Just because Jim usually does that, I'm throwing it out there. Do you know the gas girls off the top of your head?
2: You got a good crew?
0: Well, the girls don't usually run the gas pumps. It's only when we're shorthanded and the guys need a hand. It's mostly the guys that do it, but sometimes we're out there.
2: What's the best gas guy you've got?
0: Our main gas guy, I don't know if I'd call him the best. He's the one out there the best.
2: What's
0: the
2: his
0: one out there the most.
1: What's his name?
2: What's his name?
1: Noah.
2: Noah? In your role as assistant manager, isn't it possible that you could maybe pull the plug on Noah after the weekend and just tell the manager that you made a decision that you felt like was best for the marina?
0: Yeah, you know, I might have
1: kicked
0: him.
1: Okay. I'm telling you, she is, I mean, she's strong. You're a leader. You're going to be running that place before. You may be running it already. You just don't have the title yet.
2: She's not afraid to stomp on a couple of throats.
1: No, she's not.
2: Bye-bye, Noah. It's been good working with you.
1: Hey, Ariana, thanks for talking to us. Have a great weekend. If you see anybody from Jonesboro on the ticket or the name, or just say, hey, Fox, because that's the radio station, and we'll see you this weekend at the lake, okay?
0: Yes, sir. That sounds good. We'll see you this weekend.
1: Bye-bye. Fox in the morning.
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2: Good morning. Arkansas Attorney General Tim Griffin has announced a $5.5 million settlement with Family Dollar and Dollar Tree over consumer protection violations tied to that rat-infested distribution center in West Memphis. Arkansas should receive $3.9 million. The lawsuit stems from allegations that the company knowingly operated the facility in spite of a severe rodent infestation that prompted an FDA investigation and led to the removal of more than 3,400 rodents from the warehouse. Memorial Day weekend is here. Lots of folks heading to the lake. The Arkansas Game and Fish Commission wants to remind all boaters that proper preparation and a little patience go a long way toward making sure you have a safe and enjoyable experience this weekend. They've got some great things to consider and to remember about sharing the water safely in our story at JonesboroRightNow.com and the Jonesboro Right Now app. Your forecast for the holiday weekend, cloudy all the way through. Chance of scattered showers pretty much all the way through. Highs in the mid-70s today, low 80s tomorrow through Monday. I'm Brett Hall with the Jonesboro Media Group.

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1: Yeah, in case somebody gets it wrong.
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1: Really?
2: Yeah, so I'd just go ahead and get that one, too. 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
1: Why don't you just call him?
2: I'm going to call Reggie.
1: His number is 870-476-3558.
2: I may just talk about the movie, because we do have a lot of rain in the forecast this weekend, unfortunately.
1: Might need to go to the movies.
2: And so the movies might come in handy for some people.
1: It's possible. Now, I'm going to say something, and it's going to be relatively unpopular, and I don't mean that to be the case, but I've just got to be true to myself. I can still remember being in line and being in the theater with a full tub of popcorn as the beginning of the very first Star Wars movie came out.
2: You know what I can remember? I can remember loving the very first Star Wars so much that I made it a campaign to take people to see it that had not seen it. And I saw it six times.
1: Yeah.
2: Within the first couple of weeks of it coming out.
1: Yeah. Yeah, I don't know if I saw it six times. I mean, at the theater. Now, I've seen it numerous times.
2: Dude, I saw it six at the theater within the first couple of weeks.
1: Yeah, I just remember
2: that. I loved it.
1: I remember that experience. I remember from the very beginning, you know, with the words traveling up.
2: Oh, that was so cool.
1: And that big spaceship that comes across the top of the screen. Oh. And you're thinking, oh, my gosh, that's so huge.
2: The Death Star.
1: And then it's being chased by the bigger ship. You know,
2: yes.
1: I remember the impact of the Star Wars movies and the saga and the excitement. And now, frankly, I could care less.
2: Well, here's the problem I've got. When they went back in time, prequel stuff, I can't follow it. I'm no good at that. And so I know you've got a Star Wars movie coming out this week.
1: Yes, I do.
2: I saw the preview.
1: Yes.
2: It looks good.
1: Sure.
2: It's got all the same bunch of Yoda-looking people, and it's got the same-looking animal machines that look like they look like machines, but they walk like animals.
1: Yep.
2: You know what I'm talking about.
1: I do.
2: Same stuff.
1: It's called The Mandalorian and Grogu. Right. So it's PG-13. Pedro Pascal's in it. Jeremy Allen White, who I love. Sigourney Weaver's in it. It's directed by Jon Favreau.
2: I think that's cool, Sigourney Weaver. You remember what space movie she was in?
1: Aliens.
2: Oh, man.
1: Yeah. Alien and Aliens and then another Alien.
2: You know what? And there's a monster in this movie. I saw it in the preview. It kind of looks like that black spider-looking thing that was after her on Alien, you know?
1: Gives Sigourney Weaver some PTSD.
2: It gives you a little flashback.
1: It does.
2: Yeah.
1: It does. Now, this movie's going to come out, and it's going to make a bajillion dollars. It's easily going to be number one. I'm just not excited about it. I'm just not excited about it.
2: I don't even
1: know
2: where it is in the timeline. Yeah. Is it pre the original?
1: I'm going to tell you. I can look you in the eye and tell you. I don't know.
2: Because it must be.
1: I'm not paying attention to them anymore.
2: Yeah, I never could figure those out.
1: Is that because you and I are the age that we are?
2: No, I think, I don't know, for me, I never was able to go back in time.
1: Okay.
2: To me, everything starts with Ben and Luke and
1: yeah.
2: And all those guys.
1: Yeah, yeah, sure.
2: Han Solo.
1: Yeah.
2: Chewbacca. Leia.
1: Yeah, exactly. Exactly. So, but that's coming out this weekend. You know it's going to dominate. The other movies that come out this weekend, they're like, well, we got to go up against Star Wars, so good luck to
2: and
1: us.
2: And it is Memorial Day weekend.
1: It is Memorial Day weekend. There's one called I Love Boosters. Now, not the people that support the sports program at your high school. These are people who are stealing. They are shoplifting. There's this cutthroat fashion maven and a group of shoplifters are after the fashion maven. They're stealing her clothes, and then they're reselling them at a lower price. They're calling it fashion-forward philanthropy. Didn't we already have a movie about a cutthroat fashion maven? It was called The Devil Wears Prada 2. Didn't we do this already?
2: It's out right now.
1: I know. Demi Moore's in this movie, so that gives it some credibility, but I don't know. And then here's a horror flick for you to round out your holiday. Passenger. It's rated R. A couple is driving down the highway, and they see this gruesome highway accident. And they see it happen, and then they soon realize as they continue their travels that they did not leave the crash scene alone. There is a demonic presence called the passenger.
2: Somebody jumped in.
1: Well, yes, but they didn't know that because it's a demonic presence.
2: Gotcha.
1: And the demonic passenger. Passenger. Won't stop until it claims them both. Yes, that's the sort of film I'd like to see about traffic accidents and demons. That's a great combination. I'm very excited. That's it for today's episode. Have a glorious Memorial Day weekend. Enjoy it. Maybe we'll see you at the movies.
2: Yeah.
1: Just probably won't be seeing Star Wars. My name is Brett, but if you don't mind, I'd rather be called Mr. Entertainment.
3: Thank you.
1: Thank you.

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0: Country, 104.9 The Fox. Got that big 90% chance of rain today. Drops off to 50% tonight. You know what's happening this weekend? That if I knew that it was happening on Memorial Day weekend, I forgot it. I don't think it used to. The Porsche picnic. You know the Porsche over in Lawrence County?
1: Yeah.
0: You drive through there and they got that, what's that thing on the left? The dairy something.
1: Dairy,
0: is it the Dairy King?
1: Freeze?
0: No. I think it's Dairy King.
1: King, not Queen.
0: Let me see if that's it. Dairy
1: King.
0: King, Porsche, Arkansas. Yes, it's the Dairy King.
1: Over on the left-hand side of the road.
0: That's right. I used to think that was funny as a kid because, well, they got Dairy King instead of the Dairy Queen. They're the King.
1: Yeah.
0: You know what I mean?
1: That was hilarious.
0: Anyway, so they got the, but it's this weekend, the Porsche picnic.
1: Does it happen near the Dairy King?
0: Let's see. It's at the Porsche School Grove.
1: Okay.
0: Historic annual festival, carnival, live music, baby show, community events, local yard sales, vendors. This is all happening. It started Thursday, and it goes through Saturday night. They got a free concert, Derek Brandon and Fallen Within, and that's tomorrow night, Saturday night.
1: I would submit that if it's happening this weekend, this is not the first time it's happened on Memorial Day weekend.
0: Well, probably not, but I'm telling you, it used to be a 4th of July. You used to have the Porsche picnic, you had the Corning thing.
1: Are you sure?
0: Yes. Yes. I'm telling you, the Porsche picnic used to be on the 4th of July.
1: Is there any way you can research that in your Google? Because I don't know that I believe that that's right.
0: Well, just know that it is this weekend.
1: Okay.
0: It's tonight.
1: Okay.
0: And it's tomorrow.
1: Okay.
0: Mark that down.
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13: Good morning. Six women have filed a lawsuit alleging former children's minister Anthony Waller sexually abused and filmed young girls over a 15-year period while he was serving at Refuge Church of the Assemblies of God in Jonesboro. The lawsuit claims that church leadership failed to properly respond in spite of allegedly receiving evidence of Waller's behavior years before his conviction in 2016 and his life sentence for rape and child porn charges. In other news, residents and businesses around Jonesboro will see American flags displayed as part of the Jonesboro University Heights Lions Club annual Memorial Day tradition. 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Highs in the mid-70s today, low 80s through Monday. Have a good holiday weekend. 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
1: Ladies and gentlemen, may I present Fox Country's Carletta!
2: Oh, y'all make me feel special, let me tell you.
3: That's the intent.
1: I think there are girls all across this country that would love to wake up to that personal excitement every morning, Carletta.
2: 1,000%.
3: I'm gonna try that with my wife tomorrow morning.
1: Oh,
3: hey, good morning, Selena!
2: Please let me know how that goes
3: I will.
2: So, Reba McEntire is trying to help heal veterans one song at a time. She recently stopped by the Nashville VA Medical Center and surprised patients with a special visit, along with Terry Clark, and they performed songs together, made room visits together, and even brought like their own special Grand Ole Opry mic, and it was all part of a coordinated effort from musicians on call out of Nashville.
1: Now, let me tell you something. I love stories like that. Here's Reba. Here's Terry. I mean, they take their time, then just walk in there and do that spur of the moment. I love that.
3: Wouldn't that be uplifting to be a patient in a bed?
1: Well, you would think.
3: And then here comes Reba.
1: Hey, it's Reba.
3: My gosh. Yeah. That'd be neat.
1: The only thing about Terry Clark, Carletta, is when I was doing weather on TV, she was here doing a concert, and we were interviewing her on television, and she gave me rabbit ears right there on TV.
3: Oh.
1: Wow. She did.
3: And Trey doesn't react well to that.
1: No, right there on TV, rabbit ears. It was something.
2: Oh, my goodness.
1: I know it.
2: Well, we also have a big hit, Kenny Chesney. He scored his 100th Billboard charted song, bringing him into in a very elite club with Carry On. It opened at number 31 on this list of hot country songs. And other acts that are on that specific list include George Jones. He leads the chart with 157. Morgan Wallen is second with 119. And Taylor Swift is third with 108. So Kenny is now fourth on that.
1: You think Carry On's kind of a different sound a little bit to me for Kenny. Do you think it is?
3: A little bit different, yeah.
2: I think it is. I feel like if we took old school Kenny and kind of like meshed it with the newer sound of what's happening, then that's what we are getting. It's a departure from Jimmy Buffett Kenny.
1: Yeah.
2: I think that's why it sounds different.
1: You know, he's fixed to do the Sphere again, and just a piece of information here, one of our good friends here at the Fox, John Conley. John grew up here. He is Kenny's lead guitar player.
3: Okay.
1: And he fell at his home in Kingston Springs about a month ago, broke his femur, had to have hip surgery.
2: Oh, my gosh.
1: I mean, it was something.
2: That's a big fall.
1: Oh, I know. And I texted John. I said, John, you okay? And he said, hey, man, could have been a lot worse. I said, what about the Sphere? He said, I'll be fine. Going back into rehearsal next week. I mean, this guy did not waste time. But
2: that is wild.
1: Isn't that something?
2: That is really, really incredible.
1: Yeah.
2: Well, prayers to him for a fast healing, because my mom broke her femur and it was a very long healing process.
1: Well, I hope he's doing the right thing, but he's a great guy and an incredible guitar player. So,
2: well, several of our favorite artists were also asked before the ACMs on the red carpet by Entertainment Tonight if they were able to sing at Taylor and Travis's upcoming wedding, what song would they sing? And I've got a few of my favorite answers.
1: Oh boy.
2: So Lauren Elena did, in typical Lauren Elena fashion, she kind of like blushed and got real giddy, and she goes, I would sing the ABCs for her, like, if that's what she wanted. She goes, literally whatever she wanted, I would just sing it over and over again.
1: Okay, so she didn't commit.
3: That was a non-answer.
1: That's right.
2: Yes. And then Dan and Shay said they would sing Love Story. So they would do one of Taylor's songs. Riley Green said, I would sing Worst Way. That's a love song. And hey, I'm affordable. In fact, I'd do it for free. Y'all just call me.

0: weekend. Take a moment to honor the fallen heroes that have kept us free. And I love y'all from Nashville. I'm Carletta. Hey, Fox.
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0: Northrop's Fox Country, 104.9 The Fox. Still got that good rain chance for today, 90% chance, 50 tonight. Tomorrow is probably the least rain chance of the weekend, a 20% chance for tomorrow, all right? They call this the unofficial start of lake season.
1: Mm-hmm.
0: Do you have any memories of the lake?
1: No. Growing up, I grew up in a part of Texas that wasn't near a lake, really.
0: Okay.
1: My mom and dad weren't then and never have been big lake people. And it just didn't transfer to me. I like going to the lake, but I just don't have any memories associated with it. I mean, it just wasn't a part of my childhood and my upbringing.
0: I got you. I got you. Me neither. My mom and dad were not lake people.
1: Yeah.
0: In fact, to me, as a kid growing up in Mark Tree, the rich people went to the lake.
1: Yeah.
0: You know, the rich people had lake houses.
1: And, yeah.
0: And we weren't.
1: Yeah.
0: And so that wasn't,
1: Yeah, I can see that.
0: I remember when I moved to Paragould back in the 80s and became friends with my late friend Tom Kirk,
1: mm-hmm.
0: his brother-in-law, Chris Donaldson, well, we would go up to Tom's cabin, and Chris was always the boat driver.
1: Okay.
0: And you got to remember, I was in my mid-20s, late-20s at that time.
1: Your irresponsible years.
0: And so I was younger, irresponsible.
1: Alcoholic?
0: Not that.
1: Okay. Promiscuous?
0: I was a little more agile.
1: Agile. Okay. That's
0: you know what I'm saying?
1: I do know what you're saying.
0: But Chris loved to pull me on the board behind the boat.
1: Yeah.
0: And his goal was to hurt me.
1: Okay.
0: And he would do those deals where he'd turn the boat around and flip me, and he'd try to throw me off.
1: That scares me.
0: And he did many times.
1: Yeah, yeah.
0: And he'd just laugh. Oh, I just hear you. I could just see it on his face.
1: Why did he have it in for you?
0: Well, he didn't. He was having fun.
1: Yeah. What was it fun for you?
0: Well, I enjoyed it. I mean, it was rough, though.
1: Yeah.
0: I mean, and, you know, it was so funny because I always wanted to learn how to ski.
1: Mm-hmm.
0: And I never knew how. And Tom, my late friend Tom Kirk, would always say, "I can teach anyone to ski." That was his boast.
1: Were you the exception to the rule?
0: I never learned. I could never get up.
1: That was
0: going. You know what I mean?
1: I've only water skied a handful of times, and the getting up part of the process was so frustrating for me. Sometimes I would just be like, just. Forget it.
0: Yeah.
1: Get me back in the boat.
0: The boogie board, as we used to call it, mm-hmm. was always a little more forgiving on that.
1: Mm-hmm.
0: But I don't know. You think our legs weren't strong? What was our problem?
1: I don't know. My wife could do it very easily. One of the worst lake trips I ever had was the two of us on a boat by ourselves, her trying to help me get up. It wasn't working. Me trying to help her get up, it was fine, but she didn't like the way I was driving. There was a lot of tension in that particular visit. When I think of lake trips, I do think of that one time where nobody else was available, and it was just us, and we were mad at each other the whole day.
0: Wow.
1: That's how I remember the lake trips.
0: Well, you guys that are going to the lake, have a good trip. Eat your burned hot dog and have a good time.
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9: From the Kate Storm Team, here you go. We still got that big rain chance today, 90%. Look for high in the upper 70s, 50% tonight. And the driest day of the holiday weekend will probably be tomorrow. All right. From the First National Bank Foxhole, it's Jason Aldean. How far does a goodbye go?

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0: 104.9 The Fox, Tavern and Frigo. We're talking about the weather. Still got that big rain chance today. It sort of drops off tonight, and then tomorrow doesn't look bad. Partly to mostly sunny and a high in the mid-80s after that 90% rain chance today. We're going to be live at Kavanaugh Ford today from 11 to 1, kicking off their Memorial Day sales event that's going on. Trade in and trade up. We'll have the Kraft propane-powered BFG live at Kavanaugh Ford between 11 and 1 today. Remember, this sale goes on all weekend. So if you abandon your Memorial Day weekend plans because of the weather or whatever, remember that the sale is going on. They've got trade-in assistance. They've got some sales tax paid opportunities. Trade in and trade up at Kavanaugh Ford or all the Kavanaugh dealerships. We're at the Ford store from 11 to 1 today. You know, a few things on Memorial Day weekend, Brett, that are guaranteed to happen in Arkansas.
1: Oh, like, okay.
0: You can take it to the bank.
1: All right.
0: Somebody will flip a side-by-side this weekend.
1: Oh, absolutely. Hopefully they won't get hurt.
0: Hopefully not.
1: Yeah.
0: But somewhere that's going to happen.
1: Absolutely.
0: Somebody will post on social media a blurry fish picture. Somebody will.
1: Yeah, yeah. It's like the camera's moving as they take the shot.
0: Oh, yeah.
1: And they go ahead and post it because they're so excited about the fish.
0: Somebody will find some leftover 4th of July fireworks and shoot them too early.
1: Okay, I can see that.
0: They'll shoot them this weekend.
1: Not a good move.
0: And somebody over the weekend, when you show up, will say to you, "Boy, you should have been here yesterday."
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7: Good morning. Arkansas Attorney General Tim Griffin has announced a $5.5 million settlement with Family Dollar and Dollar Tree over consumer protection violations tied to that rat-infested distribution center in West Memphis. Arkansas should receive $3.9 million. The lawsuit stems from allegations that the company knowingly operated the facility in spite of a severe rodent infestation that prompted an FDA investigation and led to the removal of more than 3,400 rodents from the warehouse. Ugh. Memorial Day weekend is here. Lots of folks heading to the lake. The Arkansas Game and Fish Commission wants to remind all boaters that proper preparation and a little patience go a long way toward making sure you have a safe and enjoyable experience this weekend. They've got some great things to consider and to remember about sharing the water safely in our story at JonesboroRightNow.com and the Jonesboro Right Now app. Your forecast for the holiday weekend, cloudy all the way through, chance of scattered showers pretty much all the way through, highs in the mid-70s today, low 80s tomorrow through Monday. I'm Brett Hall with the Jonesboro Media Group.

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0: Yeah, in case somebody gets it wrong.
1: I think it's available.
0: Really?
1: Yeah, so I just go ahead and get that one, too. 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
0: Why don't you just call him?
1: I'll call Reggie.
0: His number is 870-476-3558.
1: I may just talk about the movies, because we do have a lot of rain in the forecast this weekend, unfortunately.
0: Might need to go to the movies.
1: And so the movies might come in handy for some people.
0: It's possible. Now, I'm going to say something, and it's going to be relatively unpopular, and I don't mean that to be the case, but I've just got to be true to myself. I can still remember being in line and being in the theater with a full tub of popcorn as the beginning of the very first Star Wars movie came out.
1: You know what I can remember? I can remember loving the very first Star Wars so much that I made it a campaign to take people to see it that had not seen it. And I saw it six times.
0: Yeah.
1: Within the first couple of weeks of it coming out.
0: Yeah. Yeah, I don't know if I saw it six times. I mean, at the theater. Now, I've seen it numerous times.
1: Dude, I saw it six at the theater within the first couple of weeks.
0: Yeah, I just remember
1: I loved it.
0: I remember that experience. I remember from the very beginning, you know, with the words traveling up.
1: Oh, that was so cool.
0: And that big spaceship that comes across the top of the screen. Oh. And you're thinking, oh, my gosh, that's so huge.
1: The Death Star.
0: And then it's being chased by the bigger ship. You know,
1: yes.
0: I remember the impact of the Star Wars movies and the saga and the excitement. And now, frankly, I could care less.
1: Well, here's the problem I've got. When they went back in time, prequel stuff, I can't follow it. I'm no good at that. And so I know you've got a Star Wars movie coming out this week.
0: Yes, I do.
1: I saw the preview.
0: Yes.
1: It looks good.
0: Sure.
1: It's got all the same bunch of Yoda-looking people, and it's got the same-looking animal machines that look like they look like machines, but they walk like animals.
0: Yep.
1: You know what I'm talking about.
0: I do.
1: Same stuff.
0: It's called The Mandalorian and Grogu. Right. So it's PG-13. Pedro Pascal's in it. Jeremy Allen White, who I love. Sigourney Weaver's in it. It's directed by Jon Favreau.
1: I think that's cool, Sigourney Weaver. You remember what space movie she was in?
0: Aliens.
1: Oh, man.
0: Yeah. Alien and Aliens and then another Alien.
1: You know what? And there's a monster in this movie. I saw it in the preview. It kind of looks like that black spider-looking thing that was after her on Alien, you know?
0: Gives Sigourney Weaver some PTSD.
1: Gives you a little flashback.
0: It does.
1: Yeah.
0: It does. Now, this movie's going to come out, and it's going to make a bajillion dollars. It's easily going to be number one. I'm just not excited about it. I'm just not excited about it.
1: I don't even know where it is in the timeline. Is it pre the original?
0: I'm going to tell you. I can look you in the eye and tell you. I don't know.
1: Because it must be.
0: I'm not paying attention to them anymore.
1: Yeah, I never could figure those out.
0: Is that because you and I are the age that we are?
1: No, I think... I don't. For me, I never was able to go back in time.
0: Okay.
1: To me, everything starts with Ben and Luke and all those guys.
0: Yeah, sure.
1: Han Solo.
0: Yeah.
1: Chewbacca.
0: Yeah, exactly.

0: new.
1: Demi Moore's in this movie, so that gives it some credibility, but I don't know. And then here's a horror flick for you to round out your holiday. Passenger. It's rated R. A couple is driving down the highway, and they see this gruesome highway accident, and they see it happen, and then they soon realize as they continue their travels that they did not leave the crash scene alone. There is a demonic presence called the Passenger.
0: Somebody jumped in.
1: Well, yes, but they didn't know that because it's a demonic presence.
0: Gotcha.
1: The demonic Passenger. Passenger. Won't stop until it claims them both. Yes, that's the sort of film I'd like to see about traffic accidents and demons. That's a great combination. I'm very excited. That's it for today's episode. Have a glorious Memorial Day weekend. Enjoy it. Maybe we'll see you at the movies.
0: Yeah.
1: Just probably won't be seeing Star Wars. My name is Brett, but if you don't mind, I'd rather be called Mr. Entertainment.
2: Thank you.
1: Thank you.

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0: Jordan Marina. How can I help you?
1: Hey, good morning. It's Stafford and Frigo at 104.9 The Fox radio station in Jonesboro. How you doing?
0: Good. How are you?
1: This is our annual call to Jordans going into Memorial Day weekend to assess the conditions on the lake. Who am I talking to?
0: This is Ariana.
1: Ariana, how you doing, Ariana?
0: I'm good. How are you?
1: Are you, you work at Jordan's every day?
0: Yes, I'm the assistant manager.
1: Assistant manager. May I introduce you to Brett? He's my associate this morning.
2: I'm his assistant morning show person. What is the, what are the chances of you becoming the manager sometime soon? Have you got that plotted out?
0: Well, I haven't really thought that far ahead yet.
2: Ariana, you've got to believe in yourself. Sooner or later, the manager's going to screw up, and you're going to get to step into the gap.
1: That's right. I hope.
0: You're right.
1: I don't know if it's today or not, Ariana, but yep. It could be coming. You know what I mean? Now, you probably see a lot of people from the Jonesboro area up there. What's the lake condition? What are we looking like up there this weekend?
0: Sir, this weekend, we have a high probability of it probably having quite a bit of showers. But other than that, the lake is pretty warm. It's about 69 degrees right now. And the visibility isn't as great as it was a few weeks ago, but we've got about 5 to 30 feet in some areas.
1: That is the absolute best report. We've been making this call, Ariana, for probably 15, 20 years, calling Jordans on the day before the weekend and getting a report. That's the best report we've ever got. And I mean that sincerely.
2: Do you mean her delivery of the facts?
1: Her delivery. She had the facts. I mean, we call out of the blue. She didn't know we were going to call.
2: You didn't know we were going to call, did you?
0: No, sir, I did not.
2: It sounds like you're prepared. I see her moving from assistant manager to manager
1: quickly,
2: in a very quick time
1: this
2: frame.
1: This is going to be a quick move up for you. How long have you been the assistant manager?
0: I've been the assistant manager for about 2 years.
1: He promoted
0: me after my first year.
1: Okay. Well, when I talk to the people at Jordan's, I'm really, you're not family, are you?
0: No, sir, I'm not.
1: Okay, well, sometimes that plays a role, so.
2: Let me ask you this quick question. Let's say I'm going to get a boat, and for that boat, I'm going to need some gas.
1: Uh-oh.
2: So I'm going to get out there, and I'm going to enjoy my time on the water, and then I'm going to come back, and you're going to fill up for me. What are you charging per gallon these days?
1: What's it running, Ariana? I know it's high.
0: Regular runs $5.09 a gallon, and premium runs $5.69.
1: Wow. And that's up from what it was, say, last year, isn't it?
0: No, it was the same last year.
1: Oh, wow.
2: It was?
1: Okay. Well, your marine gas, maybe that's a little different. I don't know.
2: Ariana, is there anything in your role as assistant manager that you can do about the price of gas at the marina this weekend? Because it just seems a little high. Can you?
0: No, I wish. And if it was, I'd probably find a way to drive my car down to the dock.
1: There you go.
2: That'd be nice.
1: There you go. Is the lake still low, Ariana?
0: As of right now, yes, it is. It didn't come up that much.
1: Gotcha. We need a lot more rain, don't we?
0: Well, I wouldn't wish for that, but yes.
2: Yeah, not this
1: maybe
2: weekend.
1: Not this weekend.
2: Not this weekend, yeah.
1: But what about, like, trash and stuff? We don't really have that problem because we hadn't had any flooding, have we?
0: No, sir. And Jordan Marina stays fairly clean. We are not like the other marinas as of you'll find trash as soon as it rains.
2: She's taking an opportunity to throw a little shade at some of the other marinas.
1: She threw it over there is what she did.
2: That's because she's assistant manager.
1: So usually if Jim was here, Jim is normally here with me, Ariana, and usually at about this point in the conversation, he'll say, well, who are all the gas girls this year? And, you know, someone would give us all their names. Just because Jim usually does that, I'm throwing it out there. Do you know the gas girls off the top of your head?
2: You got a good crew?
0: Well, the girls don't usually run the gas pumps. It's only when we're shorthanded and the guys need a hand. It's mostly the guys that do it, but sometimes we're out there.
2: What's the best gas guy you've got?
0: Our main gas guy, I don't know if I'd call him the best. He's the one out there the best.
2: What's
0: the
2: his
0: one
2: name?
0: Out there the most.
1: What's his name?
2: What's his name?
1: Noah.
2: Noah? In your role as assistant manager, isn't it possible that you could maybe pull the plug on Noah after the weekend and just tell the manager that you made a decision that you felt like was best for the marina?
0: Yeah, you know, I might have
1: kicked
0: him.
1: Okay. I'm telling you, she is, I mean, she's strong.
2: You're a leader.
1: You're going to be running that place before. You may be running it already, you just don't have the title yet.
2: She's not afraid to stomp on a couple of throats.
1: No, she's not.
2: Bye-bye, Noah. It's been good working with you.
1: Hey, Ariana, thanks for talking to us. Have a great weekend. If you see anybody from Jonesboro on the ticket or the name, or just say, hey, Fox, because that's the radio station, and we'll see you this weekend at the lake, okay?
0: Yes, sir. That sounds good. We'll see you this weekend.
1: Bye-bye.
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0: Country, 104.9 The Fox. Got that big 90% chance of rain today. Drops off to 50% tonight. You know what's happening this weekend? That if I knew that it was happening on Memorial Day weekend, I forgot it. I don't think it used to. The Porsche picnic. You know the Porsche over in Lawrence County?
1: Yeah.
0: You drive through there and they got that, what's that thing on the left? The dairy something.
1: Dairy.
0: Is it the Dairy King?
1: Freeze?
0: No. I think it's Dairy King.
1: King, not Queen.
0: Let me see if that's it. Dairy
1: King.
0: King, Porsche, Arkansas. Yes, it's the Dairy King.
1: Over on the left-hand side of the road.
0: That's right. I used to think that was funny as a kid because, well, they got Dairy King instead of the Dairy Queen. They're the King.
1: Yeah.
0: You know what I mean?
1: That was hilarious.
0: Anyway, so they got the, but it's this weekend, the Porsche picnic.
1: Does it happen near the Dairy King?
0: Let's see. It's at the Porsche School Grove.
1: Okay.
0: Historic annual festival, carnival, live music, baby show, community events, local yard sales, vendors. This is all happening. It started Thursday, and it goes through Saturday night. They got a free concert, Derek Brandon and Fallen Within, and that's tomorrow night, Saturday night.
1: I would submit that if it's happening this weekend, this is not the first time it's happened on Memorial Day weekend.
0: Well, probably not, but I'm telling you, it used to be a 4th of July. You used to have the Porsche picnic, you had the Corning thing.
1: Are you sure?
0: Yes. Yes. I'm telling you, the Porsche picnic used to be on the 4th of July.
1: Is there any way you can research that in your Google? Because I don't know that I believe that that's right.
0: Well, just know that it is this weekend.
1: Okay.
0: It's tonight.
1: Okay.
0: And it's tomorrow.
1: Okay.
0: Mark that down.
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0: Hey, Fox! Stafford! Frigo! Memorial Day weekend kickoff day. That's what today is, y'all. Get ready. Let's go.

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1: Ladies and gentlemen, may I present Fox Country's Carletta!
2: Oh, y'all make me feel special, let me tell you.
3: That's the intent.
1: I think there are girls all across this country that would love to wake up to that personal excitement every morning, Carletta.
2: 1,000%.
3: I'm gonna try that with my wife tomorrow morning.
1: Oh,
3: hey, good morning, Selena!
2: Please let me know how that goes for you.
3: I will.

0: The only thing about Terry Clark, Carletta, is when I was doing weather on TV, she was here doing a concert, and we were interviewing her on television, and she gave me rabbit ears right there on TV.
1: Oh.
0: She did.
1: And Trey doesn't react well to that.
0: No, right there on TV, rabbit ears. It was something.
2: Oh, my goodness.
0: I know it.
2: Well, we also have a big hit, Kenny Chesney. He scored his 100th Billboard charted song, bringing him into a very elite club with Carry On. It opened at number 31 on this list of hot country songs. And other acts that are on that specific list include George Jones. He leads the chart with 157. Morgan Wallen is second with 119. And Taylor Swift is third with 108. So Kenny is now fourth on that.
0: You think Carry On's kind of a different sound a little bit to me for Kenny. Do you think it is?
1: A little bit different, yeah.
2: I think it is. I feel like if we took old school Kenny and kind of like meshed it with the newer sound of what's happening, then that's what we are getting.
0: I got you.
2: It's a departure from Jimmy Buffett Kenny.
0: Yeah.
2: So
0: yeah.
2: I think that's why it sounds different.
0: You know, he's fixed to do the Sphere again. And just a piece of information here, one of our good friends here at the Fox, John Conley. John grew up here. He is Kenny's lead guitar player.
1: Okay.
0: And he fell at his home in Kingston Springs about a month ago, broke his femur, had to have hip surgery.
2: Oh, my God.
0: I mean, it was something.
2: That's a big fall.
0: Oh, I know. And I texted John. I said, John, you okay? And he said, hey, man, it could have been a lot worse. I said, what about the Sphere? He said, I'll be fine. Going back into rehearsal next week. I mean, this guy did not.
2: Wow.
0: He did not waste time. But
2: that is wild.
0: Isn't that something?
2: That is really, really incredible.
0: Yeah.
2: Well, prayers to him for a fast healing, because my mom broke her femur and it was a very long healing process.
0: Well, I hope he's doing the right thing, but he's a great guy and an incredible guitar player. So,
2: well, several of our favorite artists were also asked before the ACMs on the red carpet by Entertainment Tonight if they were able to sing at Taylor and Travis's upcoming wedding, what song would they sing? Oh. And I've got a few of my favorite answers.
0: Oh, boy. Okay. Oh, boy.
2: So, Lauren Elena did, in typical Lauren Elena fashion, she kind of like blushed and got real giddy, and she goes, I would sing the ABCs for her, like, if that's what she wanted. She goes, literally whatever she wanted, I would just sing it over and over again.
0: Okay, so she didn't commit.
1: That was a non-answer.
0: That's right.
2: Yes. And then Dan and Shay said they would sing Love Story.
0: Ah.
2: So they would do one of Taylor's songs. Riley Green said, I would sing Worst Way. That's a love song. And hey, I'm affordable. In fact, I'd do it for free. Y'all just call me.
0: I want you in the worst way.
2: And I'm like, that is, I guess, technically a love song, yes. But I'm like, but that is also like a sing that love song with your grandma and grandpa sitting there. Like,
0: that's
2: the part that I don't know about.
0: Not the way Riley sings it with his shirt unbuttoned halfway down to his belly button. Yeah. You know,
2: right.
0: And, all that, you know.
2: And then finally, Thomas Rhett said, I think they've got better options.
1: Oh. Okay.
2: Cracked me up. Like, he is so funny, and every once in a while he'll pull out some sort of like self-deprecating humor that just cracks me up.
0: When is that wedding? Is it July? Is it coming up?
1: I lost track of it.
0: Okay.
2: We don't. The actual date is under wrap. There are lots of rumors flying around that says it's July 3rd. So we'll see.
0: Okay. Wow.
2: All right. Well, that's all I've got for you today. Have a fantastic weekend. Take a moment to honor the fallen heroes that have kept us free. And I love y'all from Nashville. I'm Carletta. Hey, Fox.
0: Hey.

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more day of the week of winning. More Jelly Roll tickets coming up for you for the concert 2 weeks from today down in South Haven, Mississippi. We'll have your chance to win coming up.

0: Everybody's at the bar getting tipsy, shaboozy at 104.9 The Fox Tavern of Frigo with another extra long Fox rum. Madam Christie is coming in. She's got Darius Rucker and Jelly Roll on her playlist.
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0: Oh, I'm going to leave you with this one. All you computer geeks out there are going to love this one. I started a band. It's called 999 Megabytes. We're pretty good. We just still hadn't gotten a gig. 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

Mike Sites, Christy. It's 10 o'clock. Have you already emotionally and, mentally checked out for the weekend? So is most everybody else. But if you're stuck at work today, I got you covered with an extra long Fox Run.

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0: 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That's a Fox First from Ashley McBride.
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1: It's the Fox Country Music Row Minute with Christy Matthews.
0: Well, Dom Party says his youngest daughter has started making him pretend coffee at home with her little tea set. Once again, proving that country kids learn coffee culture pretty darn early in life. Luke Bryan was asked, what is one of the weirdest autograph requests you've ever gotten? And I will just say, this one is unique. He said he had to sign a catheter pump. And as a former cancer patient, I know what that is. And it's awkward, weird. Also, another fan wanted him to actually sign an arm that was supposedly getting amputated the next week. People just keep getting weirder in the world. Weirder. This one kind of caught me off guard. Hardy says, you know, when he's off the road, that he and his wife are total homebodies who love cooking together, watching movies, and just being normal. I kind of figured he'd be out like roughhousing, you know, rock climbing and doing stuff, just tearing up stuff, you know, out in the woods, shooting, hunting, fishing, loving every day. Oh, wait, no, that's Luke Bryan. And boy, he's getting tore up on his new song in the out. Social media is not kind to him right now. Hey, if you want more country news, give us a follow. We're on

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1: Good morning. I'm Jeff Alley on the Cromwell Ag Radio Network at the Chicago Board of Trade this morning. Corn, wheat, and soybean futures are showing some recovery from losses the past couple of days. The corn market was tempting to, and soybeans are attempting to reverse what has been a downtrend. The corn market this morning is 3.5 to 5 cents higher. Soybean prices from 2 and a fraction to 4 and a fraction higher. The wheat market is just a fraction to a penny and a fraction up. In the product trade, soybean oil futures this morning, they're back higher, 34 cents to 62 cents up. Soybean meal, 80 cents to 250 higher. Rice is lower. Cotton is lower. Live cattle, October, $1.35 down at $229.60. Feeder cattle, October contracts at $9.32 lower, $340.30. Lean hogs, October down 25 cents at $87.1500. Corn futures in the July, 4.5 higher, 466 and three quarters. September at 4 3/4, 473 and a quarter. Dease market at 490 up a nickel. Soybeans July, 2 3/4 higher, 1197. The SEP futures up 3, 1182 and a quarter. November up 3 1/4 at 1190 a bushel. Nearby July wheat futures a penny and a quarter up at 648 3/4. I'm Jeff Nally.
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64. Tomorrow, partly sunny with a slight chance of a thunderstorm at a high of 82. It's 71 right now. 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

0: 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We've got Morgan Wallen, Lainey Wilson, and Post Malone to help you on the job.
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Christy, just after 11 o'clock, and my goal today is to keep you awake and alert. I know you probably wished you had taken PTO and really made it a four-day weekend, but here you are. We're stuck in it. We're here together. Here's Morgan Wallen.

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1: The Friday before Memorial Day weekend, and we woke up to rain this morning. How about that? I tell you what, I don't care who you are. 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Hopefully it won't be like this all Memorial Day weekend. 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
1: Team showers and thunderstorms today, high 78. Mostly cloudy tonight, showers and storms again after midnight, low 64. Tomorrow, sunny with a slight chance of a shower or thunderstorm. They just got to put that in there just to cover it, right? 82 for the high on Saturday. It's 72 right now. Let's kick off an extra long Fox Run. Scotty McCreary doing that for the First National Bank Foxhole.

agree, and in the worst way on Fox Country. Riley says that writing breakup songs is actually way easier for him than love songs. He says because sad country music has always really been his favorite part of the country music genre.

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1: Oh, boy. Oh, boy. 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
1: I'm Jeff Alley on the Cromwell Ag Radio Network. We're continuing a trend today with corn and soybean futures a little higher and wheat futures pricing lower. Corn's gains have been pared to a fraction to a penny. The soybean market steady to 3¾ cents up. The wheat market a penny and 3/4 to 2¾ cents a bushel lower. The product market, soybean oil today between 39 cents and 49 cents higher. Soybean meal from 30 cents to $3.90 higher. Rice is higher. Cotton futures are lower. Live cattle trading in the October contracts off $2.07 at $228.87. October feeder cattle down $9.70 at $339.92. Lean hogs, October contracts off 85 cents, 86.55 a hundred. At the Chicago Board of Trade, corn and the July contracts, a penny stronger, 463. Steps up a penny at 469 and a half, and December at 486 and a quarter. Penny and a quarter stronger. July soybeans up 3¾, 11.98. September 11.81 and a quarter up 2. November up a penny and 3/4, 11.88 and a half. Wheat futures, the July trade down a penny and 3/4, 6.45¾. I'm Jeff Daly.
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4: Storm team showers and thunderstorms likely today. High 78. Tonight, cloudy skies. Chance showers and storms again after midnight. A low of 64. Tomorrow, we'll see partly sunny skies and a slight chance of a thunderstorm at a high of 82. Unfortunately, for the rest of the holiday weekend, showers and thunderstorms are going to be a possibility, okay? 73 right now as we kick off an extra long Fox Run from the First National Bank Foxhole. Here's Kane Brown and Lauren Elena.

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That's, by the way, a big giver. He always gives back. I love that about him. Luke Combs was in the news the other day. I think it was Wednesday. He was spotted at a lemonade stand, bought 4 lemonades, gave the kids a $120 tip.

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1: What you doing this Memorial Day weekend? You probably woke up this morning, saw the rain, and went, oh my gosh, it's going to be a washout. I don't think it is. I don't think the whole weekend's going to be a washout. I think tomorrow, as a matter of fact, tomorrow's going to be pretty good. All right? Now, there's going to be some rain involved Sunday and Monday, but probably not all day. And any day is a good day to stop by one of the Cavanaugh dealerships this weekend, because they're going to be hanging out with the Memorial Day sales event happening all weekend. 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

Hi, it's Christy. It's 1 o'clock. Hey, thanks for taking the Fox to work today. I put together a really cool playlist for you. This thing is built to get you through the workday because I know your eye is already on the weekend. Here comes Josh Ross. Carrie's coming up, and so is Shaboozy.

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that is on Fox Country. I tell you what, I don't know if you work with people who are younger than you. I had one of my fellow coworkers, all of 23. 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And I was like, nothing. I'm going to lay on the couch and do nothing. And she was like, that sounds boring. And I'm like, a nap sounds amazing.

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11: From the K8 Storm Team, showers and storms likely today. High 78. Cloudy, showers and storms after midnight tonight. Low around 64. Sunny tomorrow. Slight chance of thunderstorms at a high of 82. It's 74 right now as we say yes to another X.

run. Hey, I know you're wishing you'd take it off today as well to make it a 4-day weekend, but here we are. We're all doing it together. It's Luke Combs, Forever After All. It's an extra long Fox Run for the First National Bank Foxhole.

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All right. I remember telling y'all the story a little while back about Walmart allegedly overcharging for things, like products weighed less than what customers were charged for in the produce section. Well, they've agreed to pay a $5.5 million settlement. So I guess it wasn't a

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0: Cody Johnson with the fall on 104.9 The Fox. Cody, of course, been a very vocal supporter of our armed forces. And, of course, this weekend we are remembering the fallen and celebrating the freedom they defended this Memorial Day weekend. We're going to be playing some great country music, saluting the brave and celebrating America. And just want to show you how proud we are to call Arkansas home this Memorial Day weekend. Hope you have a great one. Be safe. Have fun. If you're going to the river, the lake, remember the life jackets. I know we're going to be dodging some showers and thunderstorms off and on throughout the weekend, so just be careful out on the water, okay?
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have Brett stepping on in. We've got another extra long playlist that Christy actually already got started, and my job is just to, you know, keep it going. And so that's what I'm doing now.

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0: good stuff from Jordan Davis on 104.9 The Fox. Officially pretty close to the beginning of the holiday weekend. A lot of people are already saying, you know, it's middle of the afternoon on Friday, and let's just, in their mind, they're already checked out. And you might be one of those people. I am.
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0: From Kane Brown on 104.9 The Fox. To the left at 2 o'clock, I'm Brett with more Fox Country for your Friday afternoon coming. Forecast for the weekend, I've seen better. I've seen worse. And we'll take a quick check of the market.
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0: Well, your K8 Storm Team forecast, low to mid 70s for a high today, cloudy. Chance we'll get a little scattered shower here and there. It could happen. And we'll do that all weekend, really. Temperature's going to remain in the low 80s. We'll have rain chances, and it'll look like it wants to rain a lot of the time. But, you know, it's not supposed to be severe. No watches or warnings coming our way.

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Smack dab in the middle of another extra long Fox run. Well, the brunette, not me, it's Tucker Wetmore on The Fox.

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2: Alright, I'll tell him. I'll tell him, lady. It's a Fox week of winning. We're still at it, even though it's Friday afternoon and it's almost a weekend. In my mind, it kind of already is the weekend. We still got tickets to see Jelly Roll in concert in a couple of weekends at Bank Plus Amphitheater in South Haven, Mississippi. That show's going to be June 5th. It's 2 weeks from tonight. Want to go? 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You can go see Jelly Roll. 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

0: George Burns, Luke Bryan, ride on 104.9 The Fox, a little bit after 3 o'clock. I was thinking about this time of day and kids getting picked up from school. And, you know, we're moving on into the summer now. We've got a lot of kids that are done with high school, as a matter of fact. And we've been celebrating the graduating class of 2026 on our website, JonesboroRightNow.com. 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
14: Okie dokie, your KHWM team forecast. Low 70s today, low 80s tomorrow, Sunday, and Memorial Day Monday. Clouds every day? Yes. Chance of a scattered shower popping up? Sure. Likelihood of your holiday weekend being ruined by rain? Not very likely.

0: chance. You know, it's not supposed to be a washout. Just some rain here and there. And if it's not raining, it'll look like it wants to rain. Got ourselves another extra long Fox Run. 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

How far does goodbye go? Jason Aldean asking the question on 104.9 The Fox. Whatever you got going on this afternoon, be safe. Drive careful if you're traveling. Be safe if you're doing something fun at the lake. 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

0: It's Josh Ross, 104.9 The Fox. It's almost 4 o'clock. 2 weeks from tonight, Jelly Roll will be at Bank Plus Amphitheater in South Haven. I don't think it's actually come from him directly, but his people have given The Fox stacks of tickets to give away for the show. We've been giving away tickets like several times every day, including in the mornings with Stafford and Frigo on the morning show. And then Christie's given some away, and I gave some away last hour, and I've got more before the day is through. Jelly Roll, Bank Plus Amphitheater. And if you'd like to maybe go because you're not confident that you can win tickets, we've got the Fox app available through your phone's app store. 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And click on contest. That's how you find it. Jelly Roll, 2 weeks from tonight. It's going to be big.
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That's Taylor from back in the day on 104.9 The Fox. Smack dab in the middle of another extra long Fox run with Corey and Cole and a Rocky Mountain low on the

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0: That's Luke Combs on 104.9 The Fox. 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
6: Yep, your K8 Storm Team forecast. Clouds, and it looks like it might want to rain on you at any given point throughout any given point during the weekend. I mean, you know, we're doing low 70s for a high today. That's been comfortable. Warming up a little bit. Tomorrow, low 80s. And then same thing for Sunday and Memorial Day Monday and a big chunk of next week, too. I'm not trying to let the cat out of the bag. I just want you to know what to expect for the next few days. Stuff like, you know, what we've had today. Got ourselves another extra long Fox Run live from the First National Bank Foxhole, and here we go.

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Jelly Roll. That's Lainey Wilson on 104.9 The Fox. You know, we've been giving away a lot of Jelly Roll tickets.

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2: 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Our Fox Week of Winning continues as we climb into the weekend. 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

Cynthia Maroney telling it like it is about those beautiful things. And she should know on 104.9 to 5. Megan's blonde. Here's Tucker Wetmore. And a brunette.

0: New stuff from Kenny on 104.9 The Fox. It's called Carry On. 2 weeks from tonight, Jelly Roll is going to be in South Haven at the Bank Plus Amphitheater. And all this week, we've been giving you plenty of chances to win tickets to the show. They gave us like a bunch of tickets. They said, hey, look, we want a lot of folks showing up. You give some. You guys can be the heroes. And we said, okay. All this week, like Sanford and Friegel in the mornings, Christy in the middle of the day, me in the afternoon. I think Ellie's been turning loose of some tonight, trying to get you out to that big show. Jelly Roll, Bank Plus Amphitheater. If you'd like information about the show, you can download the Fox app through your phone's app store and click on contests. And I've got more Jelly Roll tickets coming up. Right here on the Fox.
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1: Yep, got your K8 Storm Team forecast. Clouds and a chance of scattered showers. That's been the day today. A little warmer as we get into the weekend. Today's high was low 70s. Tomorrow, low 80s. And then we'll do that again on Sunday. And then Memorial Day Monday. Got ourselves another extra long Fox run. Live from the First National Bank Foxhole. And here we

Traveling Toad Jared from the Dixie Chicks on 104.9 The Fox. Remembering the fallen and celebrating the freedom they defended all weekend here on this Memorial Day weekend. Here's Graylin James, his first big hit, Water at a Wedding. It's on The Fox.

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0: Sleepless in a hotel room? Yeah. 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Luke Combs on 104.9 The Fox, almost to 6 o'clock. 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

Well, it's about 6 o'clock. We've got our playlist jammed full of great summertime tunes for you to take to the lake or the beach. We got a Fox Country summer. It's

But you did, Josh. You screwed it up on 104.9 The Fox. Smack dab in the middle of another extra long Fox run with Russell Dickerson. He's in Fox country.

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15: Okay, your KH Storm Team forecast. Cloudy, chance we'll get some rain. And that's really the picture I'd like to paint for you all through the weekend. Maybe a little bit warmer. Low 80s tomorrow. Cloudy, looks like we'll get some rain. Same thing on Sunday. And then same thing on Memorial Day Monday. It's not going to be enough to mess up your plans. You just kind of be aware that it'll look like it wants to rain a lot. But it probably won't, honestly. I hope that forecast makes sense. Got ourselves another extra long Fox Run live from the First National Bank Foxhole. And here we go.

stuff for our Memorial Day weekend. That is Vince Gill on 104.9 The Fox, celebrating freedom and family and the heroes who protect all of it right here. Got to see Vince Gill with the Eagles back in the fall last year. That was a great show. I've been

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0: Riley Green. Changed my mind on 104.9 The Fox, almost to 7 o'clock. I was just kind of looking around for Ellie. I think I heard her. I haven't seen her yet. I don't know if she's talking to somebody on the phone or what's going on, or maybe she's just talking to herself. She'll come in here and spend the night in the foxhole talking to you. 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